One Way FM's programme of sacred Christian music through the ages, Tapestry, can be heard every Sunday morning at 6:30 and repeated at 11.

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0: Momentum, helping men succeed in life.
1: Hi, it's Tim from Momentum. What if we as men were able to accept where justice truly resides? There's so much injustice in our world, isn't there? But when we personally face injustice, that's when it really becomes relevant to us. So if you're in a situation that you feel like you've been treated unjustly, what do you do with that? Well, you know, there's a worldly way that will often involve taking matters into our own hands, and sometimes that can just do more harm than good. Then there's also a biblical way of dealing with injustice, one where the Lord himself says, "Vengeance is mine." In other words, take your hands off and trust that I will bring you the justice in the right way and at the right time. Now, that is way easier said than done, but this is true wisdom, to wait on God and he will vindicate you at the proper time.
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6: Should have been long gone now, yeah. Shouldn't be living.

0: on my home this evening with BGNL, and we've got Kyle Wilkins and producer Theo in the room. DOC, Disciple of Christ. I commented while the last song was playing that your songs don't necessarily have a long runtime, but you pack a big punch in them. There's a lot of message in there.
1: Yeah, I tried to do that. Yep, yeah, definitely. Definitely.
0: So, economizing time with the message.
1: I don't worry too much because, like, over every session before me and Theo make a beat, we pray.
0: Yes.
1: And before I write, I pray. So, like, I just kind of write what comes from my mind and heart, put it on the paper, and if it packs a punch, which by the sounds of things it has,
0: yeah, I think
1: awesome.
0: So.
1: If it doesn't, then, you know, maybe it was meant to be a more chill message.
0: Well, even a chill song can have an impact.
1: Yeah, but different vibes.
0: Yeah.
1: Yeah.
0: And it's not like you're trying to see how many words per second you can fit into it either.
1: And I have done that in the past. It's been a lot of minimum and a bit of arb and a bit of minimal.
2: I think you record at normal speed and then you go into Audacity and speed it up.
0: So it's actually, yeah, recording like at this talking speed and then, I can speed it up and get all the words.
2: And then you're not using bandwidth, you've got it all sort of cut.
1: I promise we don't do that.
0: If you played one of your songs at normal speed, it'd go for like half an hour, right?
1: Yes.
2: You talked about some of the slower songs, Blood of the Lamb.
0: Gets me every time.
2: Yeah, you were talking about Blood of the Lamb earlier.
1: Yeah.
2: Was it your grandma that you were talking about?
1: My mum.
2: Your mum.
1: She grills me. She's like, when are you going to do another worship song? Because my mum became a Christian last year or the year before.
2: Fantastic.
1: Yeah. Had an encounter with the Lord and yeah.
2: And we're playing JSP Holy at the moment.
1: Which is their worship song off their album.
2: That's right. Yeah.
1: It's really good. Yeah. That one was a bit different. I was actually with my mum when I wrote the song. We were driving to the city. And I just had the melody in my head. And I'd had that for a little while. But then as I was driving, lyrics came to me. Mm. So when we pulled up, I was like, oh, Mum, you go in. I've just got to write this down real quick. Type down what I had and then, continued on. And then over a couple of weeks, we came up with Blood of the Lamb.
0: Yeah, that's great.
2: So we're wondering what's next on the agenda. Without moving too fast on the release of your EP today, Flower in the Desert.
0: And there's the five two songs that we're not featuring as well.
2: Yeah, so. That's right. Five songs. But what, if you can share, only if you can share, but what does, are you on a 12 songs in 12 months sort of deal or what's the go?
1: What do you reckon, Theo?
3: Three. Remember how we were speaking about three now?
1: Yeah, we're doing three. Let's say three, yeah.
2: A trinity.
1: You could say that. We've got stuff in the works at the moment. We've actually already started on some new stuff.
3: Yeah, we've got one beat down.
1: We've got – I don't want to let too much go.
3: He doesn't want to say.
1: I don't want to let too much go, but we're definitely working on some new stuff at the moment.
0: Yeah. And we don't want to knock the shine off what you've just done. So we need to celebrate this first. Yeah. But it's nice to put the hook out there and say, guys, there is more coming. Keep listening to Kyle because he is fantastic local Christian talent, and we want to keep featuring you.
1: Yeah, thank you so much. Thank you. Yeah, and thank 100%. You for having us in today. It's a real honour to be here. Thank you.
2: Yeah, no, thank you to Theo, producer or Disciple of Christ, DOC. Yes.
3: Thank you.
2: And Kyle, so for your fifth visit to the Friday One Way Home Studios, we'll wait on what that next instalment looks like. But no, it's always an absolute pleasure having you. And
1: thank you.
2: Theo, you're always welcome.
3: Thank
2: to come
3: you.
2: Back
3: and so cool.
2: Yeah, no, we wish you all the best
1: thank
2: with
1: you.
2: This release.
1: Yeah, thank
2: and,
1: you.
2: And we love to see what's next, what God's doing in your life next. Obviously his fingerprints are at work, and we just
1: I think it's excited. A mystery to me as well. God hasn't shown me the full staircase; it's just one step at a time at the moment. But
0: that's what it is, isn't it?
1: Yeah. It is, yeah. But we have got, we're thinking about stuff, let's say that.
3: All the time. All the time.
2: Awesome. All right, guys, all the best.
1: Awesome.
2: We'll close the hour with Danny Gokey, New Day. And BG will be back with more after 6 hours. Stay safe. Your date night tonight with Mrs. L.
0: Yes.
2: Hope that all goes well.
0: Off to Tuggeranong to have date night with Mrs. L. So, but yeah, have a great weekend, Canberra, and I'll see you next week.
2: And you're going to miss a sports report, obviously, but does Manly win this week?
0: Oh, of course they do.
1: No, you're a Manly man?
0: I am.
1: Oh, no. What are you doing to me?
0: We had a
1: Raiders.
0: We had a great victory over the Broncos last weekend, and we'll continue that in Brisbane this weekend over the Tigers.
2: Let's go, Danny Gokey.
1: Thanks, guys.
2: Cheers, guys.

0: matter what happens, I look to the sky and thank God for another day. The money that we make, it can't replace faith and hope and love. That's what makes life worth being awake.
1: Definition.
2: I think it's time for me to go to work again. But I'm struggling with this concept. Is it worth the win? And skip the

0: Yes.
1: Right, so this ain't our beat. This is their beat. This is their beat. We're going to leave the space.
0: Yeah, we weren't supposed to rhyme in that whole other
1: at
0: bit.
1: Home to, but, you know, when you, once you start rhyming, once you start rap maxing.
0: Rap maxing. Freestyle maxing. Hey, give it a go. We'll be back soon. Come on. 1, 2, 10, 3, and 4. It.

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0: God's amazing creatures.
1: And there's so many of them. Mitch is going to talk about eagles with a little friend asking questions and taking it all in.
2: At church, we've been looking at the promise in Isaiah chapter 40, verse 31, and it said, "Those who hope in the Lord will renew their strength. They will soar on wings like eagles. They will run and not grow weary. They will walk and not be faint."
3: Oh, that's a wonderful verse that says that those who trust in God will be made strong so that they can endure.
2: Well, I was wondering what's so special about the wings of an eagle.
3: Eagles' wings are large and designed to withstand high winds and flying at high speed. The eagle, and there are at least 68 species of eagle worldwide, is regarded as the king of the birds. The eagle is a symbol of majesty, strength, speed, the ability to soar high above the earth for long periods, and the ability to see clearly from a distance. Now, you've heard of the expression eagle-eyed, haven't you?
2: I've heard that eagles are called birds of prey too. That doesn't mean that they pray to God, does it?
3: No. Prey in that context, spelt P-R-E-Y, means that they're primarily predators. They feed themselves mainly by killing other animals.
2: What sort of other animals do they eat?
3: Almost any animal that they can get their talons into. Normally, they take their prey into the air with them before eating it. Eagles are classified as carnivorous and opportunistic predators. They feed on fish, small mammals, birds, reptiles, and occasionally dead animals, which we call carrion. Their diet depends on what species of eagle they are and where they live. Because they're at the top of their food chain, they're sometimes called apex predators.
2: They don't sound like very nice birds. Are they kind to their young, their little ones, chicks or whatever they are?
3: Yes, they're really good parents. They mate for life with their partner and they raise their young together. They feed their babies, called eaglets, by regurgitating, spewing up pieces of meat or fish that they have caught themselves. And they do this until their young are able to hunt for themselves.
2: Eagles build their nests up in high places, don't they? I think I've seen some.
3: They certainly do. They often build their very large nests in the top of a tall tree or high up on a cliff. I think they like to see what's going on around them.
2: In the storms as well. How about their babies? How do they ever teach them to fly?
3: Well, the Bible actually talks about this in Deuteronomy chapter 32, verses 11 and 12. The Bible likens the care of the eagle for its young to God's care for his people. It says, "As an eagle stirs up its nest and hovers over its young, he," that is God, "spreads his wings to catch them and carries them on his pinions." Pinions, another word for wing feathers.
2: And how long do eagles live?
3: Well, that depends. In the wild, eagles might live for 20 or 30 years. However, if they live in a zoo, they might reach 50 or even 70 years of age. Although eagles are at the top of their food chain, they don't stay that way forever. They start to weaken in their 20s, and as they get older, their sharp beaks that they use to rip their food apart start to warp and bend.
2: You said there were many species of eagles around the world. How many species do we have here in Australia?
3: We have 5 species of eagles in Australia. The largest is the wedge-tail eagle, which has a wingspan of up to 2.5 metres. You know, the eagle is often used as a symbol of strength, freedom, independence and power. Eagles are used in ancient Babylonian, Greek and Roman art, coins and military emblems. The bald eagle appears on the Great Seal of the United States of America. The eagle's talons in the Great Seal are shown as grasping on one side an olive branch, symbolising peace, and on the other side a cluster of arrows, symbolising America's ability to defend itself. On the Great Seal, the eagle is always shown looking at the olive branch, not the arrows. Thinking about eagles and other creatures mentioned in the Bible can help us to understand God's relationship with his people.
2: Boy, that's interesting. I hope you can join us next time as we explore more about God's amazing animals.
3: Till then, God bless.
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